right now, where were we? Together, that's where we should be. We should be together, don't stand in the rain. That's not cool enough for school.

Hello, this is Greek Music Express, brought to you by the Voice of Greece. Our matinee train is driven by our sound engineer, Alexandros Kasselakis, and by myself, Hercules Kanamu. Throughout this week, we are celebrating some of the best Greek rock artists and bands that excelled during the first quarter of the 21st century. Welcome aboard Greek Music Express, Artist Nation, Rock of the 21st, Part 2, Alternative Approaches.

Long before the English lyrics became a habit in several domestic bands, the groups that had dared to use it and managed to do so with artistic success and with some recognition were very few. One of them is Closer, whose first two albums, In the Market and Suddenly Comes, have acquired a legendary status in the context of the English-speaking alternative rock of our country. Closer is an alternative rock band formed in 1991 in Athens. The band took a break from 1993 to 1996. They released their debut album, In the Market, in 1998, and in July 1998 they performed at Rockwave Festival along with Pulp, Sonic Youth and other top-class bands. They released their second album, Suddenly Comes, in 2000 and disbanded in 2002. Closer got back together in 2004 and released their third album 2 years later.

Closer band member Vangelis Papas tells Yannis Kodzias and Rocking.gr, the record companies are the ones that have a problem, not the field of music itself. Music will never die. It just changes the medium by which the sound is transmitted to the listener. Today, you don't buy an LP or a CD player. You buy a laptop and good speakers. The younger generations are used to digital sound, so maybe analog seems outdated to them. Everything is heard from the laptop now. Musicians make their own music in their home studios. People are stuck in front of a screen. We tried it, we didn't like it, and we chose to get together once again and make new songs. It's nice to try to make music on your own, but with a group of friends, although perhaps more difficult, it is better and more fun.

Notdown started as a duet based in Athens and Piraeus in 2021, a remedy for quarantine, boredom and disorientation, but soon emerged into a highly addictive band with a love for dystopian forecasting, black humor and awkward dance moves. They come up with a plan to dance the chaos away. Their sound, a rough mix of dysfunctional post-punk and neurotic disco, is inspired by abandoned supermarket trolleys, sun-baked rooftops, screaming alarm clocks and deformed waiting queues. With an overlooked past in the local punk scene, the Notdown's identity is rooted in the DIY ethics, which is clearly evident in the way they write and record their songs and design their covers and videos. Their debut album, Joyride, was released in spring 2023.

Playground Noise were formed in 2006 and have been through several lineup changes before settling on their current lineup, which consists of Nikos Dedopoulos, keyboards, Theodoros Papadopoulos, guitar, Timon Kardamas, bass, Andreas Labropoulos, drums, and Vasilis Bilias, vocals and guitar. The band originated from Patras, and they have already won the Greek audience with their live performances in recent years. 2 years after the release of their first single, Flowers Sundays, they returned with a highly anticipated debut album titled after the name of the band. The company of Playground Noise grew to include three friends that have contributed to the creation of this album. Konstantinos Pavlopoulos plays the trumpet, Sofia Ioannidi plays the cello, and Irini Valauritu plays the violin. The album was produced and mixed by the band's bassist, Timon

their English lyrics and their music style reveal playground noises, strong emotional bonds with the United Kingdom. The favorite bands of their record collection include, among others, Radiohead, Arcade Fire, and Interpol. In an interview with Avopolis.gr, they explain, "The aim of our arrangements is to illuminate the substance. And since we are this group now, and we operate like this, we all serve the songs as a whole in the best possible way. So we do not perceive the role of the strings, the wind instruments, or even the keyboards as auxiliary. Everything serves our imagination when it comes to arrangements. This does not mean, of course, that there cannot be a piece based on a violin theme at some point, without, however, considering such a thing as an upgrade of the violin playground noise."

Studio 2 Records presents Down and Out's new album titled Tres Weirdos, an amalgam of blues, voodoo, psychedelic, soul experimentation, and of course, tones of boogie rock and roll in the classic Texas tradition of Down and Out. Since appearing on the scene in 2003, Down and Out have become known for their frequent explosive live performances in Athens and the rest of Greece. They shared the stage with artists such as Johnny Winter, Gary Moore, and Beasts of Bourbon, while in the spring of 2009, they fled the Greek borders in order to promote their first single. All 10 songs on the album are original material written and arranged by the band. To promote Tres Weirdos, Down and Out embarked on a European tour in October and November 2009, which saw them open for the legendary ZZ Top in Sofia and Skopje, as well as making a series of appearances at respected European festivals such as the long-running Torun Blues Meeting in Poland and the Guinness Cork Jazz in Ireland.

Alex Kay, leader of Earthbound, clarifies, some of us are metal or punk kids. In general, we combine a little bit of everything, which is also a key element of Earthbound, the breadth of listening experiences that exist within the band. We are very open. We are not a group that is called upon to simply reproduce a few pieces of music, but a living organism that evolves. Our musical direction is influenced by everyone, by listening, by exchanging CDs. There is a constant flow. What can kill music, and has been killing it for at least 10 years now, is the attempt by some executives to lower a number of people to the level at which they can profit. In other words, to lower the criteria of the audience to the level of their constructions so that they can sell.

Earthbound were formed in Athens in 1998, consisting of previous members of Last Drive, Honey Dive, Rocking Bones and Engine V. Attersham live performances that they gave for a year, including their participation at the Rockwave Festival in 99. The band recorded their first single, The Valley, Riverside Song, Tercera Canción, which was released with the magazine Fractal. They then recorded their self-titled first solo album with producer Jim Spliff. It was released in 2000 and contained 13 songs, including three covers of songs by Kuss, Woody Guthrie and Guillermo Portabales, which also shows the band's various influences. In 2001, they recorded the soundtrack for the film Stackaman. Over the next 18 months, they toured, took part in two concerts in support of the Zapatistas movement, and played at the demonstration against the European summit in Thessaloniki. In September 2003, Lewis joined the group on trumpet and percussion, and a year later, their album, Brotherhood of the Dog, was released.

Holy Strangers were formed in 2014 by members of well-known Athenian rock and roll bands. The original lineup was Alexis Kalofoulias, Alex Kay from The Lost Drive and The Earthbound, Nikos Fissakis, John Hardy, Flora Ioannidi, Tassos Paleologou, Jenica Padai, Kostas Chrysogelos. In 2015, they released the single Fiery Road, Trouble and Trouble, in collaboration with the historical Greek fanzine Fractal. They appeared in various clubs in Athens and Thessaloniki, as well as in the Anti-Racism Festival of Athens. The following year, the first self-titled album of 12 original compositions was released on CD and double LP. The album was accompanied by a video clip directed by Grigoris Panopoulos. In 2017, the German channel Arte TV presented them in a one-hour tribute.

These strangers continued to make their presence felt by giving concerts all over Greece, among them the West Side Festival in Patras. In 2020, they participated in the compilation The Lovelock Letters of the English label Aldora Britain Records with their song Truth and Sorrow. In the same year, their lineup changed with the addition of Andreas Lagios from Night Stalker and Cleon Antoniou from Maud Plagel. In the spring and summer of 2021, they recorded their second LP titled Diary of the Shadow. Their current lineup is Flora Ioannidi, vocals, Alexis Kalefolias, vocals and guitar, Cleon Antoniou, electric and acoustic guitar, Andreas Lagios, bass, Kostas Chrysogelos, drums and percussion. As for the ingredients of the success of The Holy Strangers, just many hours of talking and playing in an Athenian environment in disintegration. In any case, they confess that we were connected by relationships of friendship and mutual respect, and it was easy for the band to find its balance, helping each of us to maintain our own balance as much as possible. We created our own code, and more songs and the first performances followed. We felt wonderful in the early moments of our coordination, and this feeling was addictive.

Well, with the Holy Strangers and the Lot des Saints, I'm afraid that part two of our week-long tribute to Greek rock of the 21st century has come to an end. Today, we listen to some of the country's greatest alternative rock bands, such as Closer, No Towns, Playground Noise, and The Earthbound. Now, it's time to tell you goodbye with the legendary Last Drive, whose frontman, Alexis Kalofoulias, co-created The Earthbound and The Holy Strangers. From our sound engineer, Alexandros Kasselakis, and from myself, Hercules Kanamu, peace and love, and keep living in the miracle of Greek music.

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1: Good morning, good afternoon, or good evening, in whichever part of the world you're in. I'm Katerina Batzaki, Christos Vouloukakis on sound. From Greece to the world, here are today's top stories. A new civil lawsuit has been filed against Israeli spyware firm Intellexa and 13 individuals over Greece's predator surveillance scandal. 8 alleged victims, including journalists, intelligence officials and senior police officers, are each seeking €1 million in damages, arguing that illegal phone surveillance compromised not only their privacy, but also sensitive national security information. The case is scheduled to be heard in April 2027. A 23-year-old migrant lost his life after a boat carrying people from Turkey capsized off the island of Samos. 35 migrants were rescued in a large Coast Guard operation. According to UN figures, more than 15,500 migrants have arrived in Greece by land and sea so far this year. Greece has received the first high-resolution image from its Greek-built Hermes 3 optical satellite. Developed by the National Kapodistrian University of Athens, the satellite captured an image of Cephalonia and marks another milestone for the country's growing space technology sector, with all three Hermes satellites designed and built entirely in Greece. The government is preparing major reforms to the public sector. A new bill will introduce competitive examinations for department heads every 4 years and link promotions more closely to performance rather than years of service, affecting nearly 30,000 leadership positions. And authorities are investigating the death of 19-year-old Czech footballer David Jerabek, who was fatally struck by a van while jogging during his holiday on the island of Rhodes. On to culture news now. Thessaloniki's Forest Festival continues through September, bringing theatre, music and dance performances to the city's historic stages. One of the highlights will be a multinational production of Evripides' Vakhis later this month. Meanwhile, Athens will host the 9th Summer Book Fair at the Kypseli Municipal Market from July the 10th to the 12th, welcoming independent publishers, writers and readers with free admission. On to sports news now. Greece's national cheerleading team celebrated its best ever European Championship performance, returning from Prague with an impressive 12 medals. In volleyball, Panathinaikos returns to the Champions League after 15 years and will play its home matches in Glyfada. In wrestling, Greece's Vasilis Papagiorgiou and Marios Kapandais reached the bronze medal matches in the European Under-20 Championships in Skopje. And meanwhile, a track and field coach in Cephalonia has been remanded in custody following allegations of sexual harassment and physical abuse involving underage athletes after earlier complaints were brought to the National Children's Hotline. And last but not least, the weather forecast. Sunny weather is expected across most of Greece today. During the afternoon, isolated showers may develop over mountainous mainland areas. Temperatures will reach 34 to 35 degrees Celsius.

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1: Well, later means 6 p.m. Greek local time. I'll be here with you with the latest updates. I'm Katerina Mbatzaki, Christos Vouloukakis on sound. 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
3: Good morning, good afternoon, or good evening, in whichever part of the world you're in. I'm Katerina Badzaki, Christos Vouliouklakis on sound. From Greece to the world, here are today's top stories. A new civil lawsuit has been filed against Israeli spyware company Intellexa and 13 individuals over Greece's predators for surveillance scandal. 8 alleged victims, including journalists and senior officials, are each seeking 1 million euros in damages, claiming illegal surveillance endangered both privacy and national security. US President Donald Trump is expected to support the possible sale of F-35 fighter jets to Turkey during his visit to Ankara for the NATO summit. The proposal still faces legal and congressional obstacles linked to Turkey's Russian S-400 missile system. Meanwhile, Greece has begun consultations with Lockheed Martin over acquiring precision strike missiles with a range of more than 500 kilometers, while also considering upgrades to its rocket systems as part of a broader military modernization program. A 23-year-old migrant died after a boat carrying people from Turkey capsized off Samos. 35 people were rescued in a large Coast Guard operation. More than 15,500 migrants have reached Greece by land and sea so far this year. Greece has received the first high-resolution image from the Greek-built Hermes 3 satellite, marking another milestone for the country's growing space technology sector. The government is preparing public sector reforms that would introduce competitive examinations for department heads every 4 years and place greater emphasis on performance in promotions. Two new intercity trains are expected to enter service on the Athens-Thessaloniki railway line by the end of 2026, although restoration and safety certification work remains a challenge. Authorities are investigating the death of 19-year-old Czech footballer David Jerabek, who was fatally struck by a van while jogging on roads. An Amber Alert remains in effect for 13-year-old Jassine Alsenawi, who disappeared from a shelter for unaccompanied minors in Makrinitsa on Mount Pilio. Police are urging anyone with information to come forward. And police are also investigating the death of a 23-year-old woman found in her apartment in Thessaloniki. Initial findings show no evidence of foul play, while forensic examinations continue. On to culture news now. Thessaloniki's Forest Festival continues through September with theatre, music and dance performances, including a multinational production of Euripides' Vakhis. In Athens, the 9th Summer Book Fair opens at Kypseli Municipal Market from July the 10th to the 12th with free admission. On to sports news now. Greece's national cheerleading team returned from the European Championships with a record 12 medals. Panathinaikos is back in the Volleyball Champions League with after 15 years, while wrestlers Vasilis Papagiorgiou and Marios Kapantais have reached the bronze medal matches at the European Under-20 Championships. In basketball, heavy sanctions have been imposed following incidents during the Greek League finals, with player suspensions, substantial fines and two-point deductions for both Panathinaikos and Olympiakos next season. And separately, a track and field coach in Cephalonia has been remanded in custody over allegations of sexual harassment and abuse involving underage athletes. And last but not least, the weather forecast. Mostly sunny weather is expected across Greece with isolated afternoon showers over mountainous areas. Temperatures will reach 34 to 35 degrees Celsius, while strong northwesterly winds of up to 7 of the Bofa scale will affect parts of the Aegean. Athens will see sunshine with a high of 34 degrees and Thessaloniki will also reach 34 degrees with a few afternoon clouds.
4: And now...
2: And that's all from us for now from the Voice of Greece, together with the Athens News Agency. But there will be a new edition of Earth's Voice of Greece news later.
3: Well, that is tomorrow, 4 p.m. Greek local time. I'll be here with you with the latest updates. I'm Katerina Badzaki, Christos Vouliouklakis on sound. Stay safe, stay tuned, stay curious, stay connected. And again, thank you for listening.